strikes with chi, keeping hands at 10 and 2. The driven kung fu often finds you on 1 and 3. Tiny particles mad at me and this article, and see you're concerned about CERN, not intentional conspiracies. Tear your whole new dimensions beyond comprehension. The kid grows up more feral than Will, stranger than fiction. Bad intentions with no hard feelings felt. Sweaty cheeks got welts from Bruce Wayne's utility belt. The cards you were dealt in Texas Hold'em poker, space cowboy, midnight toker, smiling like the Joker. Signed the contract with no broker, blaming systems make her woker. She'll play victim, none drinking, underthinking, none smoker, mad mediocre, but not to a fault. Hard work takes out talent, blood falls on the asphalt. Only Tiger Star was taught without Ichabod Crane style. Headless horsemen, crocodiles. Ooh, child, things are gonna get greasier. Fried like pork chops, deep fried shiny things, baseball and shortstop, seeing like the four tops. Until you roll on, bro, then last seen were the shortstops. We had nothing to do with it. That was you that bit it. The olives weren't pitted, admit it. Am I not much better than you? Seven grandmasters, this is Pai Mei's kung fu. All systems correlated, self-aware of the tune out, which keeps me castrated, reproduction barcaded. With an ego that's relentless, no way you could reinvent this. Glad you participated, glad I made it. I sit back, laugh, and pupils dilated. You was born on your birthday?

Everything burns. I came back to the house at 5 a.m. Let on a driveway, everything burns. But you still pull strings on my heart. Still pull me back from the brink. No remorse.

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Heading back home one way, that we heading wrong side of the road. Calls I don't wanna take, smashing my phone off grid. Man, got you hostage alone. 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Load, excess baggage I don't need.

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I just feel like I'm a Porsche. I'm Carrera, error, error, error, error, error.

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Now the nigga say he want co-pros. 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
0: In the burn, in the beach, row 01 a.m. The day that questioned everything.
2: Or was it the 29th of February?
0: I met him today on the street. When he asked someone what day it was, the poor guy just stared at him as if an alien had grinned at him. The mad monk with a big smile said, "Today is both Tuesday and not Tuesday. At least if you don't check your watch."

Another asks, what's the meaning of life? 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Are you talking before lunch or after? Lord help you if you asked him for directions and turn left and turn right, but only in your mind. 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
1: Hallo Opa, von wem ist nochmal dieser schöne Song? It must be the hardest. You call me who you are and say you love me.
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Yeah. I'm sorry, I'm so lost.

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And this is the moment, this is exactly what she was born to be. This is what she does, and this is what she is.

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Or maybe I'm just too tongue-tied to drink it up and swallow back the pain.

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And this is what she does, and this is what she is. Now she's jumping up with her leaping brain, stepping over heaps of sleeping children, disappearing and further up and spinning out again. 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And then reaches high and dangles herself like a child's dream.

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1: 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And I don't seek that validation from them. But I'm happy that they taught me a very important lesson, which is no one owes you anything.

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Cool out in Dubai just for a day or two. Get a massage at a Pointe White Beach while I'm playing pool. First class on a Boeing, got the whole planet crew. Perform a soul train line just with a drink or two. Anytime the pilot gave me full control of the intercom, I brought my turntables and the green light to any